Amen. I do it again, Andrew Rip, Spirit Radio. My name's Tim. We all have pests, and I don't mean people. I mean, you got ants and spiders and crickets and mosquitoes and whatnot. Of all the valley pests, what is the one that would be at the top of your list? Like, if we could get rid of that, that would be amazing. 10th Avenue North on Spirit.

0: love We Are Messengers on Spirit Radio. My name is Tim. Every place deals with something, right? If you go north, you get these crazy cold temperatures and snow and all that stuff. Of course, in the Central Valley, we got a sampling of it recently. Triple-digit temperatures, and we're only in May. And then you've got the typical valley pests that we deal with. You ever dealt with termites? And if so, I thought termites just ate wood. Okay, I was watching a video from Louisiana. Hot, damp, rainy. It was a video of a police cruiser. It was not AI. Fact checked it. They estimated, are you sitting down? There were 6 billion termites in flight around the car. Have you ever seen a termite do that? Oh my goodness. Of all the things we deal with, ooh, I wouldn't want any part of that.
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0: Mercy Me, Make It Well, Spirit Radio. I'm Tim. As a kid, I had a photographic memory. It was almost cheating when it came to tests. Like, I could study, and I could actually see the words on the paper. And yet, it's funny, as you get older, the mind changes. Can we talk about grocery shopping for a moment? Why is it the best time to remember what you were supposed to get for groceries is the moment you pull back into your driveway? Like, I understand at the house, right? Walking through door frames, from what I'm told, can trigger things. I don't know why getting in the car at the grocery store isn't the trigger, but the driveway is. One of these days, I'm actually going to make a list and stick to it.
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1: When it comes to the ministry of Jesus, it is arguably one of the more familiar stories. I'm Tim on Spirit Radio talking about the woman at the well. Being that Jesus was a Jew and, well, she was a woman that had made some poor decisions in life, he could have easily ignored her, right? Instead, he saw her pain, her past, her shame, and he still chose to stay and speak with her. That's what the heart of Jesus looks like. And you know what? His love can restore the messy. He's got grace and mercy, and no past is so messed up, and no failure is too great. You are not beyond the reach of God's redeeming love, no matter where you're at today.
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0: How good it is. Chris Tomlin, Spirit Radio. My name's Tim. Thank God for those mornings that you are up and ready to go before the alarm goes off. Then there are the other days, right? You're not really feeling it. The feelings can be fickle, right? The convictions, not so much. And you know what? Sometimes when God puts you in charge of stuff, you're just not feeling it. But when you choose to do it anyhow, and you find gratitude and perspective, and you're doing it when nobody else wants to, it is incredible how God will use those moments and will pour out a blessing. And when you battle through the feelings, you know, they follow the right actions.
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1: Put away that lawnmower. We're bringing in the sheep. I'm Obadiah on Spirit Radio. There's a company in Washington, D.C. that will rent you a shepherd and some sheep. I'm not even kidding. For $200 for 2 hours. There is a minimum bid there, so you got to do at least 2 hours. They come out and they eat your lawn. It's amazing. I'm looking at photos of it. It just seems impossibly great for a few reasons. One, I just really don't like mowing the lawn, not even a little bit. And two, I mean, it's kind of cool. They bring like the little lambs and you can play with them while the big sheep just eat your lawn. I don't know. $200 feels like a lot of money, but it's pretty awesome.
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If you're looking for something to watch this weekend, Tasha Layton just released a short film to YouTube called Meet Me in the Valley. It's totally free. Looks like it's about 25 minutes. Here's Need to Breathe on Spirit.

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0: When I was a kid, one of the most amazing things I saw an adult do was order pizza after 10 p.m. I'm Obadiah on Spirit Radio. I'm not kidding. One night, I'm at my dad's house, and he's just like, let's get a pizza. And he just ordered pizza. It was like 10 o'clock at night. I mean, as a kid, it was really headed for bed, but like dad let us stay up. And we ate pizza. And by we, I mean, it was just me and him. And we like watched TV and ate pizza. It was wild. And today is National Pizza Party Day. And I'm just bringing it up because, you know, it's probably past dinner time. But as an adult, you can do amazing things like order pizza well after pizza time has happened.
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0: I'm sorry, but that robot is going to have to go with your checked baggage. I'm Obadiah on Spirit Radio. Southwest Airlines, that's what they're saying. No more robots in the cabin. This happened because a couple of weeks ago, somebody did bring a humanoid robot with them, and the cabin crew didn't know what to do with it. He was saying, hey, this is my carry-on. And they said, fine, but it had a battery in it, which you're not allowed to have, I guess, like a certain kind of battery. And it didn't fit in the overhead compartment. And so now that's it. Southwest has ruled no robots, no human-shaped robots, no animal-shaped robots. But of course, now we're just waiting for the doctor's note that says it's an emotional support robot. Then what do we do with it?
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0: There are days and times and things that you and I are going to face that we just can't handle on our own. I'm Obadiah on Spirit Radio, and here's some great news. We don't have to. Yeah, we don't have to face these things on our own. God wants to help us. And if you already know Jesus, I mean, like, he's with you all the time. The Holy Spirit doesn't go anywhere. But I do think sometimes that there's some help that you and I could get, and we just don't ask. We just don't get honest with God and say, hey, I'm overwhelmed and I don't know what to do and I need some help and I need some guidance and I need some wisdom and I need some, well, whatever it is. So in those moments when you feel like it's too much, instead of getting upset with yourself for not being stronger or despairing because you think you can't, just turn to God because he can.
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0: What if you could slow down the aging process? I'm Obadiah on Spirit Radio. I don't think anybody wants to get older. I think we hit a certain age. Every one of us would probably get a different number. And we think, no, this is it. I'm good. I'll stop right here. But time keeps marching forward. Well, according to this study, you know, there are all these ways that you and I try to stay in shape and take care of ourselves through exercise and eating right. The arts is something that we should consider. Yeah, this research shows that both our biological and mental age, we have some power to hold it back a bit by engaging with art, whether it's music or actually creating a piece of art or even not even creating, like just enjoying it. Does listening to the radio count? I'm not entirely sure, but maybe we should draw something this weekend.
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Right now on YouTube, Tasha Layton has a short film that shares the name of this song, Meet Me in the Valley. It's about her time in Death Valley on a spiritual retreat. Here she is on Spirit. You can't

0: Did you get my instant on Instagram? I'm Obadiah on Spirit Radio. Instagram launched something new this week. They're calling Instants. Sounds a lot like Snapchat. You're just able to send somebody a picture that disappears after they get it. Feels like it's in kind of in the Messenger section. I say this because I haven't seen it yet. I haven't been on Instagram this week. I've just kind of taken a break from social media. And, you know, I'll be back on Monday, Tuesday, something like that. But I just wanted some mental space. And I've missed this instant launch. So I don't know. Find me. I'm look at Obadiah. Send me an instant. And maybe I'll send you an instant back if I can figure out how it works.
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0: discouragement is waiting for you. It's out there, just looking for a chance to jump in. I'm Obadiah on Spirit Radio, and I'm not trying to scare anybody or sound overly negative. It's just true. In fact, some people will come to discourage you, and they think they're being encouraging. Oh, man. It's so real. Here's what you and I've got to do. We got to be ready for it, and you almost have to mark it return to sender. Like, you just don't accept it. I think that's a skill we learn with time. It's something I'm still working on, honestly, because there are moments and times when people say stuff and that encouragement just plays over and over again in my brain. No, you know what? We've just got to say no to that. Sometimes even in the moment. I'm not saying you have to be rude, but just when they're saying it and you're hearing it, just think, nope, I don't accept that.
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1: Spirit's verse of the week is Matthew 24:42. Be on the alert, for you don't know which day your Lord is coming. If you want to make sure you don't miss a verse of the week, you can find us on social media. We pretty much always post it there. 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Take

0: Have you thought about raising sheep? I'm over die on Spirit Radio. I mean, you could raise some sheep, and then you could rent them out, and they could be lawnmowers for people. It's weird, but I love this. There's this business. This one is in Washington, D.C., but there's got to be more, where you can rent sheep and their shepherd for a minimum of 2 hours. It's $200, and they come out and mow your lawn just by, you know, eating. Makes a lot of sense. I mean, you got all this grass. You're basically just wasting it every time you cut it. So they'll come out and eat it. They don't eat too far down and destroy the roots or anything. And after what I assume on most yards, 2 hours, I don't know. They'll be done. And here's what's great. You can go out and play with the sheep if you want to. They'll bring like little lambs and you can hold them and all the things. I don't know. It feels great. And honestly, any business that keeps me from mowing my lawn, I think it's a great idea.
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1: I find it's always the lie that is loudest. 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
1: Three brothers in a fire, willing to die for their faith. 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

0: Hope doesn't come from how well you're doing. It comes from who's holding you up when you're not doing well at all. 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
1: Okay. I'm about to have-

0: Hey, what's up? My name is Brant. Producer Sherry is here. So you've seen this. Any kind of comment thread online, social media, or news articles or whatever, it's like, wow. Whoa, people got right after it. They've studied this, and I think it has some really interesting spiritual,
1: like the motivation of people.
0: Yeah. Mm-hmm. I think it tells us about ourselves, and I just got some interesting thoughts about that. I think interesting. We'll talk about it coming up.

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1: Yeah, which ones?
0: Like you.
2: How do we get started?
0: Visit spirit889.com.

0: So this is fascinating. The people who are trolls in internet comment threads, mm-hmm. they've done studies about these people.
1: Okay.
0: It crosses all the demographics. Mm-hmm. It could be a sweet grandma mm-hmm. that's going off, regularly gets online and has a completely different personality. Mm-hmm. But they said they usually have these common excuses for what they're doing.
1: Okay.
0: And two of the common excuses are, people need to be corrected.
1: Uh-huh.
0: And the other is, I'm going to stand for social justice, or I'm going to stand for what's right. I'm going to take a stand.
1: Mm-hmm.
0: It could be any political angle whatsoever. Mm-hmm. But those are behind it. And they're incredibly, incredibly rude.
1: Mm-hmm.
0: And but they I just thought that was interesting. Like that, those people have justified that. They can be awful. You're reading the comment thing. They've justified it. Like this needs to happen. Mm-hmm. Like yeah, but without love, like Paul writes this, you're just noise.
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0: mentioned this article about internet trolls, and the guy said, I thought this was really wise, the author of this article. Mm-hmm. So this is a great idea for a first date question.
1: What? What is it?
0: Because you want to find out where somebody's coming from. Say, hey, do you ever just like to get a good laugh from insulting people online? Do you ever enjoy that? And if they say yeah, get out of there.
1: I guess so, huh?
0: Yeah, so you want to phrase it something like that.
1: Yeah, but that's like, an interesting question.
0: Because you said when you meet people, you can't tell these people online. Who are these people?
1: Yeah.
0: You can't tell in real life, but if you're like, hey, everybody just enjoy a laugh by doing it. Because it exposes a lot of dark stuff that's going on. Like, why would you do that anonymously? Like, you don't want that.

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0: probably a healthy way to view this, the baggage thing where they lose your baggage.
1: Well,
0: the airlines,
1: I
0: you
1: don't know that we should call it the place where they lose
0: baggage
1: claim.
0: Right,
1: yes.
0: Okay, with vacation time and travel time coming up here.
1: Mm-hmm.
0: View it like a big game show.
1: Uh-huh.
0: Like the whole baggage carousel thing. Maybe
1: Sure. Maybe
0: your thing comes out, maybe it doesn't, but it's the fact that it might not that makes it exciting. Right?
1: Right. Okay.
0: Yeah.
1: I don't know that I've ever felt excited. But, oh, you mean like view it?
0: View it like a game, like a Wheel of Fortune kind of thing. Like,
1: maybe I'll have clothes, maybe I won't.
0: Maybe I won't. I don't know. We'll find out. Hang on.

0: All right, some people may disagree with this, but says a new poll, 56% of us think we're cooler now than we were in high school.
1: What an interesting question.
0: I'm surprised it's only 56%. I think we're all cooler than we were in high school. All of us.
1: Really?
0: I don't know anybody who's not. Yeah.
1: Okay. I was pretty cool in high school.
0: Were you?
1: I was.
0: Oh. Well, but you're even cooler now.
1: Well, thank you. I appreciate
0: all
1: that.
0: All right. I'm way cooler.
1: Way, way cooler?
0: Way, way, way. And I'm still not even cool.
1: That's
0: cooler. That's how bad it was. None of us realized that
1: how
0: we were not cool.
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Hope for the Valley.

And my name is Brant. Producer Sherry is here. Just want to say a big thank you. That's it. Just say thanks. If you're somebody who supports this radio station, the message that we get to share is the best message ever, and that's not hype. It really is about the kingdom of God and the goodness of God, his faithfulness to us. Oh, man, it's so good to hear. And you make it possible by giving, so thanks.

0: People say that Hollywood and our entertainment industry has run out of ideas. They say that.
1: I've heard that and believe that.
0: But, well, have you heard about this?
1: What?
0: Peacock is now in development with a new TV series called The Fast and the Furious.
1: Oh, how are they? Well.
0: And I read this article.
1: Uh-huh.
0: Fast and the Furious TV series is in development. There are three other Fast and Furious TV things in development. For a total of, a grand total of four.
1: Okay.
0: Fast and Furious.
1: And they still, with four, they still haven't topped the number of movies we actually had to watch.
0: Which is up to 71. So they just cannot get past being Fast and being Furious.
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0: because you're good. How interesting that Jesus said that we should love our enemies and bless the people who persecute us instead of just tolerating them. Wouldn't that be enough? Just
1: that is different. Like,
0: probably coexist.
1: Yeah.
0: You don't bother them. They don't, you know, they'll bother you, but you don't bother them. You have to actively love them. And that can sound too daunting, maybe. But what it really means is that you will the best for them in life. You want God's best for them. Doesn't mean you have to be the one to bring it about.
1: Right.
0: Maybe it's a terribly toxic relationship or something. It doesn't mean you're the one that has to control that. But you can pray for them. And this is the way to free them. It's not just tolerating and then ignoring. Like, we're supposed to actively want what's best for them.

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0: grateful for you.
1: So glad you're listening. I just have to give you a fair warning. My name is Brant. It's nice to meet you. I'm one of those shock jocks that you've heard about.
2: Sure.
1: Kind of up and coming.
2: You're an up and coming.
1: Yeah.
2: Okay.
1: I don't think I've peaked yet.
2: No, I don't think so.
1: Hope not. So, did you know? This is shockingly interesting.
2: Mm-hmm.
1: The computing power that is used when you use Google once to do a search is more than the computing power of the entire mission to the moon.
2: Wow.
1: Back in 1969. Is that not unbelievable? Like, from one Google search,
2: that's
1: the entire mission to the moon. Thanks.
2: That's pretty good. I can see people being able to use it. Because that's the whole point. Are people supposed to take this?
1: Yeah. And then tell friends about it.
2: Yeah. And then
1: they're like, where did they hear about it?
2: Attribute the show,
1: Brant Hanson show.
2: Yeah,
1: that's all we're asking for. I don't think it's asking too much. We want to ask of you to do something. You could do something. You could. Why do we have to do everything?
2: You've done your part.
1: Yeah.
2: Now we're asking the listener.
1: Thanks.
2: Yeah.
3: This is the moment.

0: Just read an article from the writer Arthur Brooks. He wrote a column, he said, about how we should love our enemies.
1: Oh, did he? Okay.
0: And he writes in not just Christian stuff, but all over the place.
1: Yeah.
0: And he said the first comment was, go eat some hot trash.
1: In response to that.
0: Right.
1: That's okay.
0: Yeah. He's just like, you know what? So he wrote this article about comment threads and stuff. It's like, there's really not much good that's going on there.
1: Mm-hmm.
0: Because there's a whole lot of like dark triad personality types that are getting worked out there, and everybody else on the sidelines watching it.
1: Yes, that's true.
0: And he also advised against actually responding, which I agree with, like actually responding to really toxic stuff is like, that's their supply.
1: Yes.
0: So you're giving them, even if you respond kindly, it's the pearls and swine thing sometimes. Like you're just going to get torn to pieces again.
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0: Hey, what's up? My name is Brant. 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And I promise I won't spam you left and right. Quite the opposite, actually.
1: People love it.
0: Thanks.
1: Yeah.
0: It's B-R-A-N-T. That's my name is Brant. And then Hanson is H-A-N-S-E-N.com. And you can sign up for the thing there.

0: Everything Jesus told us is for our own good. He taught us how to live and wants us to teach other people. Mm. Like to make apprentices, make disciples of other people. It's such a good thing. And we can do that. But it's not just telling people, hey, you need to obey Jesus. It's showing them how to do it.
1: Yeah.
0: I had a friend show me how to throw a curveball. I remember back in high school.
1: Mm-hmm.
0: And I didn't know how to do it, but he actually showed me how to move my arm. Mm-hmm. And like I was turning my wrist too fast and stuff. And then it worked. But he had to show me how to do it. Mm-hmm. It wasn't just, you need to throw a curveball. Well, I know.
1: But I can't.
0: I can't. Show me how to do it. And you can actually do this. You can actually show people this is how you learn to love your enemies. This is how you learn to turn the other cheek. All that stuff.
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0: Oh, hey, some good news here. You remember the Sizzler?
1: Oh, my goodness, yes. That
0: I
1: was,
0: love a Sizzler.
1: Yes, you called it the Sizz.
0: The Sizz.
1: Yes, and your family and
0: my
1: myself
0: favorite.
1: Were made to go there.
0: Yeah, by me.
1: Yes.
0: And so, yeah.
1: And?
0: I don't see anything. Well, it's making a comeback. So it dwindled from like 700 Sizzlers to like 70.
1: Yes.
0: And now they're ramping up again.
1: Are they really? You look so excited.
0: I don't see. I love it. I don't understand.
1: Know. You were so happy
0: every
1: single time. None of us.
0: What else do you want?
1: Well,
0: it had everything. And I remember my wife, too. Like, you guys are both rolling your eyes. Like,
1: why is this happening?
0: Right.
1: And you literally almost skipped into that place every
0: what
1: single time.
0: What else do you want? I don't understand.

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0: one of the things that can really turn people off to Christianity or to Jesus people, church stuff, when they see people asking for money, like on TV or something, and just taking the last dollar from an old lady to advance their big, fancy, whatever. And I get that. One wonderful thing, though, study Jesus. Okay, when the widow puts her two mites, or the old woman puts her two mites, or two coins in, he doesn't say, "Now that's what you should do." Yeah. The context is actually in both Mark and Luke. He's actually saying, "Look what these religious leaders made her do," and the context is they will. He actually says they will be severely punished. So please understand, the Jesus thing there is him going, "These people are going to pay for doing that," and to me, that's actually really refreshing, because you can get a totally wrong impression sometimes from our media culture and how it gets done. The Lord is so good to the poor.
1: Should have been long gone now, yeah. Shouldn't be living.

0: Oh, look at this. We have breaking animal news. We have a field reporter who listens to the show.
1: Oh,
0: her
1: okay.
0: name is Chantel.
1: Are we paying field reporters now? I didn't know that we had the budget for... Oh, they're
0: we
1: volunteer.
0: Don't.
1: Okay.
0: No, any extra money is coming to me.
1: And yet they still work. Okay.
0: That's fine.
1: What did Chantel say?
0: She said perhaps some justification for Sherry in her distrust of birds... Some of them are unexpectedly poisonous.
1: Wow.
0: The poisonous hooded pituhi.
1: What?
0: Yeah. P-I-T-O-H-U-I. Pituhui is the world's most toxic bird, able to exude some of the most powerful poisons. You know what, Chantel? We didn't really need this.
1: Pituhi bird. I'm looking at that right now. Oh, my goodness. That is... Wow. I didn't know. Hooded. And it looks so cute. That's the problem, Brant Hansen, is that it looks like a cute little bird and it's poisonous.
0: Chantel,
1: poisonous.
0: Couple things. Number one, you're fired. It's like what you just did to Sherry. But secondly, I sort of appreciate it.
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0: Amen.
1: Hey, thanks to you, we have something special going on here. We really do. We get to encourage people spiritually. It's the music. It's the stuff we get to talk about, talking about Jesus, the kingdom, all this good stuff in it. There's almost nowhere else for this sort of thing. And you make it possible. And we just want to say thank you from all of us, me, Brant, producer Sherry, all of us here. Thank you for giving. Thank you for making this happen.

0: Hope for the Valley is made possible by listeners.
1: Yeah, which ones?
0: Like you.
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0: there's nice and then there's radical love. And here's what I mean by this. I was just thinking about this. You know the golden rule? You've heard of this? Where, in fact, it dates back Confucius, like people well before Jesus. And it's don't do anything to anybody else that you wouldn't want done to you. And that's such a nice thing. That's such a nice thing. Don't do anything to anyone else that you wouldn't want done to you. Mm-hmm. That's. And then when Jesus comes along, you're like, see, he said the same thing. He didn't. He didn't. Mm. He didn't say, don't do to anyone else what you wouldn't want done to you. He said, do unto others what you would want done for you. Mm-hmm. That's active. That's not just not harming people. That's not just cause, you know, don't hurt anybody if you can help it. That's not what he's saying. Oh, that's nice. What he's saying is really radical. Like, do. I mean, it's going out of my comfort zone, actually loving people, being generous, seeing where they are, putting myself in their life and understanding how much God loves them and then acting for them, not just avoiding them. Like, again, this is radical love. Jesus puts a twist on it.
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Hey, some good news. When Jesus says this word, and it's such a religious word, the way we inherit it, the word repent, like you can read that. It's in Scripture a lot. You read that, though. It's not him turning the bazooka of guilt on you. You know, in the gun sights, like, oh, here comes some guilt. That's not what he's, it's an invitation. And it's really good news, too, because it's promising that we can be changed. We can be transformed. We can be different. And he wants us to return to him. He still wants us. It's an invitation.

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0: this, I know.
1: I don't really know why we're so fascinated by big rallies. Big gatherings, big things.
2: Yeah.
1: A bunch, you know, if we get a million people together,
2: we
1: then
2: call
1: something.
2: That successful.
1: Yeah.
2: Yeah.
1: It's not the way Jesus views things. I can't pick up on that from Jesus at all. In fact, he's running away from crowds a lot.
2: That's so true.
1: And he's looking for us to individually and collectively rethink and humble ourselves. But that's what's going to be, if there's this thing called revival, it's going to happen because we doubled down on being his students and living like him, loving our enemies, praying for those who persecute us, pursuing him in our lives in the quiet.

0: Well, just to explain something, we're glad you're here, by the way. My name is Brant. So what happens on this show is I prepare it. I go into what I call the content fields every day for a few hours, and I'm always reading, and I'm always like taking screenshots or thinking about stuff, jotting down notes for ideas of things to talk about that I hope are going to be a blessing on the show or at least be really fun.
1: Mm-hmm.
0: So producer Sherry has no idea what's happening one minute to the next.
1: That's very true.
0: It's just wildly swinging.
1: And I'm just trying
0: to
1: hold on.
0: Tries to keep up. Yeah. So that's the vibe, just so you know. So none of this is fake or scripted or whatever. It's too, for good or ill.
1: Yeah, yeah.
0: Like you might be like, maybe you should try scripting.
1: put a little time in.
0: But that's, I mean, you're genuinely getting who we are here. It's not AI and it's not scripted.
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0: Blanca and Ryan Ellis, I'm yours. Spirit Radio, perfect timing in the Central Valley. Today is National Barbecue Day. It's what's for lunch or dinner. Not a shock with the top things that people grill. Hamburgers, hot dogs, steak. It's the other things, though, that really make the experience a ton of fun. Vegetables come in at number 6. Those are pretty amazing, especially if you have a Blackstone. They come out incredibly well. Everything is in play. The one thing that I still haven't tried, like I've grilled corn. That's kind of fantastic. I have yet to grill a pizza, though. I just have trust issues. I feel like I'm going to burn that thing to death.
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1: I want to dance like David. I want a faith like Paul. I want to sing like Silas tearing down the prison walls. I want to face that fire. It won't

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0: Caleb and John finished on Spirit Radio. If you are a fan of American Idol, you had to have loved the finale. It was almost like a whole gospel concert. Now, if you missed it like me, you ought to check out some of the videos of the winner. Her name is Hannah Harper, and she sang a song from Chris Tomlin called At the Cross. What's really neat is Chris found out about it and said, hey, we should get together and sing it together. And I'm like, this would be amazing. What a great way to start your career on the road with Chris Tomlin. That might be even bigger than winning American Idol itself.
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Elevation Worship with Spirit Radio. My name's Tim. Wondering if I laugh at my own jokes, does it mean that I've got good taste? I think so. My wife will constantly look at me and like eye roll and go, I'm glad you think you're funny.

0: Jordan Feliz, Spirit Radio. I'm Tim. I don't think any of us want a perfect house, because a perfect house is like a model home that nobody lives in. But you know what? It would be the little things. Like if each of us as a family member, and even when friends come to visit, if we could just commit to not leaving the random items on the counters in the kitchen. I mean, after all, is that not what the junk drawer is for? You already can't open it. Just add more junk.
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I'm Tim on Spirit with the spinning plates of life. Man, it is so easy to have a plate fall because there's so much going on. 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

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I

0: When you think of a blow-up chair, what comes to mind? To me, it's plastic. And then on top of that, it's blow-up mattresses, which personally have never lived up to my expectations. Well, apparently for three decades, IKEA has tried to come up with inflatable furniture. It's not plastic. Well, it is, but it's covered. And it's light, it's comfy, it's easy to pump up. The earlier versions, and I quote, had leaks and weird problems. But this design fix them. So maybe something you want to check out.
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2: I've heard people say that we pray to connect with God. Well, let me give you another way of thinking about it. Maybe we should pray from our connection with God. This is Jim Franklin, the senior pastor at Cornerstone Church in Fresno. When I'm not with my wife and I want to talk to her, I've got to connect with her through the phone. But when I'm with her, all I have to do is talk to her. I think we forget that God is always with us. He'll never leave us. He'll never forsake us. Instead of praying to connect with Him, maybe we should just pray from our connection with Him. It's out of the spirit of adoption that we cry, Abba, Father. Just like that old song says, He's as close as the mention of His name. I'd love for you to connect with us at Cornerstone Church in downtown Fresno. 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

Spirit Radio, I'm Tim with your verse of the week. It's Isaiah 12 and verse 2 that says, "Behold, God is my salvation. I will trust and not be afraid. For the Lord God is my strength and song. He has become my salvation."

0: Faith, Hope, Love, Spirit Radio. My name's Tim. It's crazy when faith, hope, and love come together for a divine God moment. Imagine driving on the 99. Suddenly your wheel is shaking. Maybe a tire sensor light has come on. You pull over to take a look. Uh-oh, flat tire. 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Well, three teenagers are driving down the road. They see a car pulled over, clearly a flat tire. They want to see if the guy needs some help, and he does. But it wasn't just for the flat tire. He was actually having a heart attack. I mean, think about that. If you're going 70 miles an hour, you have a heart attack, problematic. And yet, maybe it's God's intervention, and you get a flat tire, you pull over, and some teens stop, and it actually leads to your life being saved. Well, I tell you, God is amazing.
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I wasn't very good in science, so I can't remember exactly what it reminds me of, but maybe you've seen this chew toy. You got it from Amazon. It's about the size of a softball, and it's got all these plastic little stringy things coming off of it that the kids can chew on. Over 100,000 of those have been recalled because, well, the stringy part is a little too long, and it's actually caused some kids to choke. Brandon Lake on Spirit. 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

0: 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As we know, opposites attract. Sometimes it can really fill voids in your life, and other times, well, it can stress you out. One of those areas, at least for me, is email. I'm looking right now and I'm stressed. 52 unread emails. That's high for me. If it goes over 100, I'm hyperventilating. Like if my gas tank's under a quarter of a tank, I can't handle it. And yet for my wife, she probably has, I don't want to exaggerate, so I'll go 5,052 emails. Yeah, I can't. It's her phone. It's her email. I just can't. Makes me want to grab a brown bag and start breathing.
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I'm Tim. No matter where you have been or what today holds, God's grace meets you where you're at. Lauren Daigle on Spirit Radio.

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1: Chandler Moore, God, I'm just grateful. And there are lots of parents and students grateful right now because graduation season has reached the Central Valley. And it's kind of an interesting push and pull, right? Because on one hand, you're jacked, you're excited, you thought the day would never come. And then there's anxiety, especially if it's from college, right? You got student debt, you're entering the job market, you're living on your own. And, you know, what an opportunity to be a sounding board. You know, how can I help you in the next stage? What part of this do you not understand? And, well, even if you got it all figured out today, you know, when you have a question, we're here.
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Wait for me, Zach Williams on Spirit Radio. I'm Tim. Today is Armed Forces Day. To those that are serving and those that have served, thank you so much.

0: John Reddick, The Way on Spirit Radio. I'm Tim. Fur babies are so smart. My wife, Sheila, is going on a business trip, and Owen knew. And he's really having none of it, and he's kind of passive-aggressive. Like, there are times when he goes to another part of the house and just ignores me. And then there is the other time where it's like I'm sitting next to you or I'm sitting on you because you left me at home all day long.
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0: 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My name's Tim. I'm sure you're familiar with the old hymn, "On Christ the Solid Rock I Stand. All other ground is sinking sand." Here's the truth. God doesn't promise you steady ground, but he does promise steady footing. In fact, he steadies you in places where you never thought you could stand, if you just give the moment to him and step out in faith.
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Ain't no way, Jamie McDonald on Spirit. I'm Tim. 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
1: 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As we like to say, don't be local, shop local. And of course, don't forget to bring a treat for Biscuit.
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Thank God for his amazing grace through the ups and downs of life. 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
2: There's something happening in downtown Fresno. 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

It's one of the things that is incredibly annoying in life when decision makers that are not impacted are making huge decisions. You know, whatever, like somebody is cutting the arts from your schools and they're in athletics, or somebody that's in the arts is cutting athletics. And it's like, well, you don't have any buy-in. Well, another place where that shows up is when we do the government shutdowns, right? Must be easy to shut the government down when you're not impacted. Unanimously this past week, you may have seen that, I believe it was the Senate, they decided that they too would go without a paycheck anytime there was a government shutdown.